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2: Our day partner today is Barbara, who is celebrating the life of her late husband Raleigh on what would have been his 87th birthday. Barbara and Raleigh were married for 52 and a half years before he was called home in 2025. She says Raleigh had a

0: God.
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2: 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She cared about everybody. 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She did anything for anybody. 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
2: Our day partner today is Barbara, who is celebrating the life of her late husband, Raleigh, on what would have been his 87th birthday. 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
1: Hi, this is Erica from Juneau. 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
2: I'm Ashley from Oconomowoc. My mom is the one that instilled in me faith. 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And it always just made me pause and think. And she's always been the one that I can see when things get hard. 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And she's just truly exemplified what it means to follow and love Jesus.
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1: 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Sometimes there are songs of lament and hurt, and sometimes there are songs of joy, and there's a place for both.
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Hi, it's Michaela from Mornings on Life 102.5. I recently got back from a trip to Africa with one child where I saw children living in extreme poverty. I can't even put it into words what it was like. A small shanty with no door, just a blanket to cover the entrance, no indoor plumbing, and seven people living with only one bed. But here's what was most shocking. I saw hope from a child. I saw joy, life, confidence. I saw Jesus moving. 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
2: Our day partner today is Barbara, who is celebrating the life of her late husband Raleigh on what would have been his 87th birthday. Barbara and Raleigh were married for 52 and a half years before he was called home in 2025. She says Raleigh had a huge heart and served God through helping others any way he could, including mentoring young people and visiting with the lonely and sick from their church. We honor Barbara's late husband, Raleigh, and

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1: Hi, I'm Nancy from Middleton. She always expected more from me. 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And I think that that gave me confidence to do the things that I needed to do. And she was an amazing role model in so many ways. And I am really, truly the person I am today because of her. 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And when he's talking to me, telling me how much I remind him of my mother. And that, to me, is priceless.
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2: Our day partner today is Barbara, who is celebrating the life of her late husband Raleigh on what would have been his 87th birthday. Barbara and Raleigh were married for 52 and a half years before he was called home in 2025. She says Raleigh had a huge heart and served God through helping others any way he could, including mentoring young people and visiting with the lonely and sick from their church. We honor Barbara's late husband, Raleigh, and thank her

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3: Our day partner today is Barbara, who is celebrating the life of her late husband Raleigh on what would have been his 87th birthday. Barbara and Raleigh were married for 52 and a half years before he was called home in 2025. She says

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1: Hi, this is Erica from Juneau. 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And she taught us good work ethic. She never let anything bother her. 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She just loved everyone.
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Not only is it Sunday, the weekend, or a beautiful day, it's also Mother's Day. I'm Jordan. This is Life 102.5. And if you're a mom, I want to wish you a very happy Mother's Day and thank you for all that you do.

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Amen. I think one of the sweetest things in life is when your mom becomes one of your best friends. I'm Jordan. This is Life 102.5. And my mom and I are the kind of people who order way too much food, start movies way too late, and somehow turn the most normal errands into adventures. And honestly, some of my favorite memories are the completely ordinary moments with her, or the road trips we take and we have no idea how we got from one conversation to the next. She's one of my favorite people, not just because she's my mom, but because she's one of my best friends. Great.

Amanda in Mount Horeb told us her husband introduced her to Life 102.5 back when they were dating. 19 years later, they're still listening, and they give faithfully in support of Life 102.5. I'm station manager Steve Young. Congratulations to Amanda and her husband. I'm grateful for their generosity, and whether you've been listening for a long time or just a short time, you can join them sharing hope and encouragement when you give right now in the free app or at life1025.com.

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Marta is 16 years old, she loves playing soccer, and her dream is to become a judge. Marta lives in Ethiopia. My name's Jordan, this is Life 102.5, and on May 13th and 14th, we're going to be sharing stories about how you can become a child champion through the organization One Child. 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Michaela, Jill, Steve, and Nick, they've all been on life-changing trips overseas through One Child. 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

We are walking down memory lane this Mother's Day. I'm Jordan. This is Life 102.5. And Judy shared that her very favorite memory with her mom was a road trip that they took, and they laughed so hard in the car. And I gotta say, those mother-daughter road trips, those really do make some of the best memories. It's like

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2: I'm Ashley from Oconomowoc. 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And it always just made me pause and think. And she's always been the one that I can see when things get hard. The first thing she does is pray. 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And she's just truly exemplified what it means to follow and love Jesus.
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Maybe today is a hard day for you. I'm Jordan. 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And for Mother's Day, it can be really beautiful for some people. And for some, it can be really hard. And if that's you this week, maybe you miss your mom. Maybe you miss a child. And maybe today just reminds you of someone you wish was still here. If that's you, you don't have to pretend that today isn't heavy. Because God sees the love behind the grief. And He's close to every hurting heart today.

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2: Hi, I'm Nancy from Middleton. She always expected more from me. And, you know, as a teen and a young adult, it could have been very frustrating. But she never gave up on me, and she knew I was destined for really great things. And I think that that gave me confidence to do the things that I needed to do. And she was an amazing role model in so many ways. And I am really, truly the person I am today because of her. And even my father now will like have a tear in his eye. And when he's talking to me, telling me how much I remind him of my mother. And that to me is priceless.
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Those memories of mom that make you smile whenever you think about them. I'm Jordan. This is Life 102.5, and I will never forget. It was a couple years ago, and it was when cheese curd burgers were the craze. I know, it sounds crazy, and it sounds like a lot of calories, and that, I will tell you, is a true fact. And my mom and I had the crazy idea that we wanted to try this cheese curd burger, okay? And my mom walked into the store. I stayed in the car, and I thought she was going to get one to split. Oh, no, no, no, no. She walked out of the restaurant with two cheese curd burgers, two drinks, and two orders of fries. And I'm like, Mom, when are we ever going to eat all this food? And let me tell you, we polished the whole thing off and felt kind of terrible about an hour or two afterwards. And after that, I went for a 6-mile run. I have no idea how I did it. I had so much food in me, but let me tell you, that crazy spontaneous lunch is one of my favorite memories of my mom, and I laugh every single time I think about it. Oh.

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0: 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I'm Jordan. 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

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I'm Jordan, and you can show the mom in your life how special they are by nominating her for $1,000 worth of gift cards to help pamper her a little bit this Mother's Day. 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And thanks to Denny's Jewelers in Middleton and online at Denny's. That's D-I-N-Y-S dot

You're not alone if you haven't been feeling yourself recently. I'm Jordan. 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And if you've been overwhelmed, discouraged, or just not like yourself, I want to encourage you, text the word well to 41224 to start a 21-day journey of daily encouragement. You'll hear from trusted voices like Susie Larson, Deborah Folletta, and Elisa Keaton. And they will help you in your mental health, take stand against the attacks of the enemy, and realize how your physical health matters to God. Each day brings practical, faith-centered encouragement sent straight to your phone. 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

Amanda in Mount Horeb told us her husband introduced her to Life 102.5 back when they were dating. 19 years later, they're still listening, and they give faithfully in support of Life 102.5. 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Congratulations to Amanda and her husband. I'm grateful for their generosity. 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
1: 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She just loved everyone.
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1: I'm Ashley from Oconomowoc. 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And it always just made me pause and think. 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

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I'm Christina. 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

0: This Mother's Day, go beyond a quick stop at the flower shop and think big. 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
1: Hi, I'm Nancy from Middleton. She always expected more from me. And, you know, as a teen and a young adult, it could have been very frustrating. But she never gave up on me, and she knew I was destined for really great things. And I think that that gave me confidence to do the things that I needed to do. And she was an amazing role model in so many ways. And I am really, truly the person I am today because of her. And even my father now will like have a tear in his eye. And when he's talking to me, telling me how much I remind him of my mother. And that to me is priceless.
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0: 'cause you're good.
1: Have you ever had one of those moments where something small just sticks with you? I had a moment like that recently. I'm Christina. This is Life 102.5. It was raining, the kind where everything gets soaked. There was puddles everywhere and I had nice shoes on and I'm standing there thinking, great, this is not going to go well for my shoes. And then my friend looks at me and she says, I'll just carry you. And before I could even argue, she picked me up and carried me right across so my shoes wouldn't get ruined. And it was a really simple thing she did. It was kind of funny because it was just shoes, but it was also really kind. And it really made me think, what if today we looked for a moment like that in our lives? Just a chance to

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0: Hi, this is Caitlin in Verona. My daughters wake up to it every morning. 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

0: This Mother's Day, go beyond a quick stop at the flower shop and think big. 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

I forgot to wear earrings the other day, and it really felt off all day. I'm Christina. This is Life 102.5. And I was at that point where I almost turned around to go back and get them, which I know is kind of ridiculous, but it did matter to me. And I've just worn them my whole life. It didn't feel right without them. And it really got me thinking, what if we treated God like that? Like something felt off if we skipped reading the Bible. Like we noticed it, we missed it, and we even turned back for it. Not out of guilt, but it's just become part of

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The thing that I can't believe is this person didn't even know them. They just helped him. It was a complete stranger. I'm Christina. 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At the Boston Marathon, there was this runner who collapsed just 0.2 miles from the finish line, and others kept going, passing him, and then two runners stopped. They lifted him up and helped him across the finish line. They gave up their own times just to make sure he didn't finish alone.

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That was John Reddick here on Life 102.5. I'm Christina. He just celebrated his wedding anniversary with his wife, Rebecca. They posted a picture on Instagram. It's so cute. He said, "Dear God, thank you for who you are in our lives and how you are leading us." Happy anniversary, you two.

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1: 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It was a school. 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
0: Because of a sponsor, Sandeep was able to attend that school.
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Okay, I have a confession. I am a sock sleeper. I'm Christina. This is Life 102.5. I know my family and friends are probably somewhere saying, okay, who does that? But I do it every single night. And when I don't wear socks, I am tossing and turning. But when I have those socks on, I sleep so well. And people way smarter than me researched it and found that wearing socks actually help with circulation and body temperature. So I'm just going to go ahead and keep doing what I'm doing.

0: 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I think everybody should listen.
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1: Hi, this is Erica from Juneau. 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

When Solomon grows up, he wants to become a doctor. I'm Christina. This is Life 102.5. Coming up on May 13th and 14th, you're going to hear stories like Solomon's story of him wanting to become a doctor and change lives, and hear how you can become his child champion and other child champions with the organization called One Child. Michaela, Steve, Jill, and Nick have all been on life-changing trips overseas with this organization and saw the Hope Centers. And we really want your help to reach some of the most vulnerable children in the world. 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

0: My sister-in-law is graduating this weekend, and it really has me thinking about all the graduates right now, whether it's high school, college, kindergarten. I'm Christina on Life 102.5. This is just one of those seasons where it's really important to just pause and celebrate those people well, because graduating isn't just about walking across the stage, getting that diploma. It represents the hard work and the long nights that they spend in those times where it wasn't always easy. So if you're graduating, congratulations. And if you have a grad in your life, this is just a reminder, celebrate them big. They've earned it.
1: I've never seen a morning the sun forgot to rise, in every single detail you're faithful every time.

0: Hi, this is Paul from Lake Mills. 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

0: Have you ever had one of those moments where something small just sticks with you? I had a moment like that recently. I'm Christina. This is Life 102.5. It was raining, the kind where everything gets soaked. There was puddles everywhere and I had nice shoes on and I'm standing there thinking, great, this is not going to go well for my shoes. And then my friend looks at me and she says, I'll just carry you. And before I could even argue, she picked me up and carried me right across so my shoes wouldn't get ruined. And it was a really simple thing she did. It was kind of funny because it was just shoes, but it was also really kind. And it really made me think, what if today we looked like this? We look for a moment like that in our life. Just a chance to carry someone.
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1: I was calling to honor my mom. Her name was Beverly Jean Sherman Riley. She died when I was 8, but the impression that she gave to me and the lessons she taught me in the first 8 years of my life, still to this day, I'm so thankful for them. And I just want to encourage all the mothers out there who have young kids and you feel like day to day, you're like, I don't know what I'm doing. Like, am I, what I'm doing now is even making a difference because my kid is being naughty or something. Like, I was a really naughty kid, but my mom was very patient and she taught me what was right from wrong.

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Hey, if you're still trying to figure out what to buy mom, if you're seeing her later on today, I've got an idea for you. How about a $1,000 bouquet? I'll tell you how to win coming up

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2: I'm Ashley from Oconomowoc. My mom is the one that instilled in me faith. My mom was always the one that was reading her Bible, and she would leave me, she'd write verses out and leave them on pieces of paper and stick them in different things, like in our lunch boxes and like a book I was reading or underneath my pillow. And it always just made me pause and think. And she's always been the one that I can see when things get hard. The first thing she does is pray. And when things are really good, the first person she praises is God. And she's just truly exemplified what it means to follow and love Jesus.
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0: celebrating Mother's Day weekend together with me, Keith Stevens, on Life 102.5. 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
1: Hi, Keith. 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

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I'll tell you how coming up in a few minutes here. Happy Mother's Day on Life 102.5. So glad to have you listening. What a beautiful day you have for mom.

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You won't want to miss it.

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1: Hi, I'm Nancy from Middleton. 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And I think that that gave me confidence to do the things that I needed to do. 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

Hey, it's Life 102.5, just past 12 o'clock with Keith Stevens. Happy Mother's Day. Appreciating your mom later on this hour. And now it's one from the band I Am They.

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0: Hey, Sherry, happy Mother's Day. How are you spending it?
1: My husband asked, what can I do to honor you for Mother's Day? 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
2: Is he sorry he asked?
1: Oh, it was hilarious. He started shaking his head. 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

0: 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You guys focus on a lot of positive things when there's a lot of negative stuff out there. So if I'm going to be driving, that's the kind of stuff I want to be putting into my mind.
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Life 102.5, when you choose to collect experiences rather than things, you never run out of storage space. I had one of those big birthdays, and my kids took me on, dun, dun, dun, a helicopter ride over the city. It's the first time I've been in a helicopter, especially in the front. So it was a little scary. I held on tight to my seatbelt, but what a memory it was. And maybe you have special memories you like to make with your family and friends. This is the perfect day to do something special for your mom. Happy Mother's Day weekend. Happy Mother's Day to you today.

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Upper 50s for a high. God.

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1: Hi, this is Erica from Juneau. She was a strong lady. 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She would stand up for herself. 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She had four children. 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And she taught us good work ethic. She never let anything bother her. She would never let you know that she was in pain or that she was suffering. She just loved everyone.
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1: She's just always been there for us, and last night I spent the night over at her house, and I was just feeling really down, and she helped make a little bed for me on the couch, and just talked to me, and listened to me, and just told me to keep my head held high, and just keep praying to God, and listening to your guys' wonderful radio station that just always puts a smile on my face. And
0: well, right back at you, and thank you for being there. You know, there's nothing like a mom's love, even no matter what age we are.
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Happy Mother's Day.

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2: Our anonymous day partner would like to recognize all mothers on this Mother's Day. 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

0: 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We'll tell you how coming up this hour. I'm Keith Stevens. Hi.
1: Hi, Keith. I just wanted to share that I am a working mom, but I'm also a foster mom. One of the parents had just told me the other day that it's hard to have their kids out of their home, but they're grateful that their son is in our home.
0: See how much you mean to them, Louisa. Thanks for doing that.
1: Yes, so just loving on those kids and just knowing that we're helping the parents along the way.
0: Yeah, you really are. So it's a Mother's Day for you, too, and a happy one.
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1: My mom, she was amazing. 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

0: 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Well, if you're like me, your mom may be home in heaven by now. And mine is, and I miss her terribly. We were best friends. 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And we just talk for hours. There's something about a mother and a son. And my mom would just listen and just be there for me. There was something about a listening ear. There's nothing like it. No judgment, no criticism, no agenda. Just mom. Hey, Steve.
1: My name is Steve. Yeah. I was just calling because I, you know, I lost my mother when I was 17 in 96. And every year it's the same thing, you know. You hear all this, what are you going to do, you know, today? What are you going to do for your mother? Well, I get to put flowers.
0: Yeah, I'm putting flowers too, brother. And I love you so much. My heart goes out to you. And, well, we have a lot in common in that way. But your mom was a gem. And I know she's smiling down on you from heaven.

0: Hi, I'm Carla from Madison. With everything that is so crazy in this world, it's the one thing that is like safe and comforting to me.
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2: 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I want a faith like Paul. I want to sing like Silas, tearing down the prison walls. 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

0: Hey.
1: Hi, Keith. 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My mom actually passed away just in March, and I'm still having a really hard time with it. Even though, you know, we know in our heart that they are free and they are young and they are beautiful. It's just us that are left behind here and missing that presence of them. So when you were telling me about your mom, it just kind of triggered all of that for me. And I'm just very, very sorry. I saw her at the hospital. I brought my daughter and her very first great-grandchild up to see her. And she was still she was still cognizant enough to know who that was. And I didn't know she was going to pass the very next day.
0: Well, I think that was God's timing, though, that meeting right before she went home to heaven. So praise God for that. Well, that's going to do it for me, Keith Stevens. And I guess keeping it real, that not everybody's mom is still here on earth. And maybe you're listening in and you can identify with that as well. But we are celebrating the day when we'll see them again. That's going to do it for me, Keith Stevens. By the way, I love you, Mom. I miss you and love you very much. That's going to do it for me, Keith. We're back again next Saturday at 10 a.m. And you know what? You still have your mom. Hug her up. Love her up. Bring her some flowers and let her know how much you care. And as for you, you are the apple of God's eye. He loves you very much. And we'll catch you next time. Sometimes.

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1: Have you ever had one of those moments where you just felt seen? Like someone noticed something about you and cared enough to act on it. Hey, my name is Michaela. 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I had a friend do that for me recently. We were doing a potluck and she showed up with everything gluten-free just so I could actually eat it too. And I didn't even ask her to do that. I just remember sitting there thinking, wow, that's what it feels like to

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1: I'm Ashley from Oconomowoc. 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And it always just made me pause and think. 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

Carrie says, life on a 2.5 has been a blessing. I have had many busy and stressful days this year for several reasons. Not only do I enjoy the music played on the station, I take in what each of you say on air. Sometimes we need the reminder we aren't alone in some of the things we face each day. And the reminder that we have God who loves us all the time, even in those difficult moments. Carrie, thank you for sharing your story. Friend, I'd love to hear your story. 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

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Life can be overwhelming, discouraging, and sometimes you just feel alone. Hey, my name is Michaela, and this is Life on a 2.5. Friend, you are not alone. But I have a resource for you. If maybe right now you're in a spot where you're like, I really just need a reset. I really just need to focus on my well-being, right? Spiritually, mentally, physically. Well, I'd love to get a resource into your hands. Start a 21-day journey today by texting the word well to 41224. And you're going to hear over the next 3 weeks from trusted voices like Susie Larson and a couple other women who are focused on physical health, mental health, and spiritual health. This is going to be the perfect 21-day reset that I feel like we all need. So just text the word well to 41224 to start this journey.

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1: Hi, I'm Nancy from Middleton. She always expected more from me. And, you know, as a teen and a young adult, it could have been very frustrating. But she never gave up on me, and she knew I was destined for really great things. And I think that that gave me confidence to do the things that I needed to do. And she was an amazing role model in so many ways. And I am really, truly the person I am today because of her. And even my father now will like have a tear in his eye. And when he's talking to me, telling me how much I remind him of my mother. And that to me is priceless.
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tell me about a time you thought you were too young, maybe too old, to be called to do what God was calling you to do. Janet said that she was given custody of her grandson. He was 4 months old and she was 48. She's like, I knew nothing. I was scared. She said, but now, 14 years later,

0: When was a time that you thought you were too young, or maybe even too old, to be called to do what God was calling you to do? Hey, my name is Michaela, and honestly, that's my story. When I got to Life on a 2.5, I just was like, I don't know if I'm qualified for this. And God was like, no, I'm calling you to do this. And Julie was sharing her story. She's like, I'm actually switching fields right now. I'm going into healthcare. She's like, I've been doing the same thing for so many years, but I knew I needed a change. And I felt like God was calling me to switch to healthcare now. She's like, I'm pushing 50 and I feel scared. But she said, I'm trusting God in this.
1: Bless

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truly believe this. When we share our stories, we encourage others who might be in a similar situation. My name is Michaela. This is Life on a 2.5. When was a time you thought you were too young or too old to be called to do what God was calling you to do? Ashley just texted me to share her little guy's story. She said, my son was born with a rare liver disease, and he had a lengthy procedure done at 2 months old. That was back in December of 2022. But once January of 25 hit, he got so ill. And he needed a transplant. And so he was hospitalized for a few months, but eventually he received that transplant in February last year. And at the time, he was just 2 years old and 4 months. And she said this, by the grace of God, he is still here with us, thriving. Praise God. She said then, I never imagined I'd make it through those difficult days. Well, praise God. Thank you for sharing your story, Ashley. I know you're encouraging someone else.

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Have you ever been called to do something, but you felt so unqualified, but you knew that's what God wanted you to do? Hey, my name is Michaela, and that's part of my story, but it sounds like it's Christina's story as well, too. She said, when I was a teenager, I really felt like God was wanting me to be on the worship team for my church, but she's like, I felt too young for this. She's like, I just didn't feel like I could do that. But now she's like, looking back, I knew that that was God's plan. It's like you.

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0: in celebration of moms.
1: Hi, I'm Jester Morgan. My mother came from a really difficult home, and she raised three kids primarily on her own, and it astounds me how well we are doing based on, you know, her working two jobs and working jobs that she didn't want to do to pay for things. And so I'm overwhelmed and thankful for her strength and just pushing on.
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You know, you'd think peace would come when everything finally calms down. But that's not when I felt it. No, I actually felt peace when life was kind of falling apart. Hey, my name is Michaela, and you can too. It's true. When you have a relationship with the Lord, you feel this peace that passes understanding. It's really unexplainable. See, the peace that Jesus gives isn't in the absence of chaos. It's his presence right in the middle of it. And so when your life is chaotic, look to him. And if you don't know him yet, text the word today to 41224 to start a journey today, asking questions about who God really is. Oh,

0: 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Be a part of something wonderful. Sponsor a child.
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1: Caitlin says, life in a 2.5 helps refocus me and reminds me all of this is temporary. 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
1: I'm Tracy from Madison. 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

0: This Mother's Day, go beyond a quick stop at the flower shop and think big. 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

Have you ever been called out by a toddler? Well, I was yesterday. Hey, my name is Michaela. This is Life on a 2.5. You know, some people like their coffee black, you know, strong black, no creamer, right? Well, her parents, my sister and brother-in-law, that's how they drink their coffee. Well, not me, right? And maybe I'm not the only one. Not you either, right? Okay, I like cream in my coffee. Well, my niece, who's almost 3 years old, she looks at me and she's like, oh, you have coffee. Can I see it? And I show her and she pauses and she looks at it and she goes, that's white. That's very white. Honestly, life is too short to pretend you like drinking bitter coffee, okay? You drink your coffee this morning how you like it, even if a toddler judges you, and I will too.

So I found myself in the middle of nowhere in Africa in January. And this mom comes up to me and she says, "Thank you for coming. It's the first time we've ever seen Americans." And I was so shocked by that statement. My name is Michaela. This is Life 102.5. I had the privilege of going on this missions trip with the organization One Child because I wanted to see up close what they're doing to help these kids in poverty. And I saw it, friend. Hope. There is so much hope at these hope centers. Truly, they're changing communities. But when that mom told me this is the first time we've ever seen Americans, I thought to myself, how can that be, right? This world is so modernized, right? Think about the technology. And yet I looked around at that community and I realized the kind of technology, the kind of things that we have wasn't there. But what was there was hope, because One Child, this ministry, is there making a difference. And friend, I want to invite you to be a part of making a difference and supporting One Child. Because, you know, it's easy to say, let's make a difference in the world. But then you think, where do I start? Start with just one child. You can sponsor a child today at life1025.com.

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1: Hi, this is Erica from Juneau. She was a strong lady. She didn't take anything from anybody. She would stand up for herself. She was a very independent woman. She was a single mom for quite a few years of her life. She had four children. I'm the youngest. And she taught us good work ethic. She never let anything bother her. She would never let you know that she was in pain or that she was suffering. She just loved everyone.
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Have you ever had one of those moments where you just felt seen? Like someone noticed something about you and cared enough to act on it. Hey, my name is Michaela. 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I had a friend do that for me recently. We were doing a potluck and she showed up with everything gluten-free just so I could actually eat it too. And I didn't even ask her to do that. I just remember sitting there thinking, wow, that's what it feels like to feel seen. So many

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I have had many busy and stressful days this year for several reasons. Not only do I enjoy the music played on the station, I take in what each of you say on air. Sometimes we need the reminder we aren't alone in some of the things we face each day. And the reminder that we have God who loves us all the time, even in those difficult moments. Carrie, thank you for sharing your story. Friend, I'd love to hear your story. 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

Life can be overwhelming, discouraging, and sometimes you just feel alone. Hey, my name is Michaela, and this is Life on a 2.5. Friend, you are not alone. But I have a resource for you. If maybe right now you're in a spot where you're like, I really just need a reset. I really just need to focus on my well-being, right? Spiritually, mentally, physically. Well, I'd love to get a resource into your hands. Start a 21-day journey today by texting the word well to 41224. And you're going to hear over the next 3 weeks from trusted voices like Susie Larson and a couple other women who are focused on physical health, mental health, and spiritual health. This is going to be the perfect 21-day reset that I feel like we all need. So just text the word well to 41224 to

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1: Hi, I'm Elise from Oregon. 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

Happy Mother's Day. Hey, my name is Michaela. This is Life 102.5. And I know when I say that, there can be a lot of joy behind that statement, right? You maybe had a pancake breakfast this morning in bed with your kids, and maybe you went to church and took pictures together. But also, when I say that, there could be a little bit of pain behind that, because maybe your relationship with your mom isn't exactly the picture-perfect relationship. Well, either way, maybe there's a mom figure in your life, an aunt, a grandma, a mentor, a woman in your church or in your life who you're like, wow, she has always been there for me. Well, nominate her to win a 1K bouquet. Today is the last day to do it. We're going to pick a winner tomorrow. But in honor of Mother's Day, nominate her to win. Just go to life1025.com to win this 1K bouquet. Thanks to Denny's Jewelers in Middleton, online at denny's.com.

0: 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It's nice to have on in the background for uplifting music, to know that it's something that you can have on with the kids, it's something you can have on with the grandkids now as well.
1: 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I remember.

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2: Our anonymous day partner would like to recognize all mothers on this Mother's Day. 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They stand on 1 Corinthians 16:14. 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I'm